If this old fiddle could talk, if this old fiddle could sing, man, if this old fiddle could only talk, it could tell you some wondrous things. Talk to the fiddle, tell me about when you came across the sea, and the handful of Jewish immigrant who was longing to be free. You were part of his life for 40 years, through times both lean and fat, as he raised his family and lived out his days in a New York tenement.

Talk to me, fiddle. Tell me about how that Cajun fiddling man found you in a pawn shop, took you back down to the Louisiana bayou land. You knew his wife, you knew his kids, you watched his family grow, and you played your heart out Cajun style of the Louisiana fado-do.

Then a big shot Yankee gambler found you down in New Orleans and took you up the river on the Mississippi Queen. Then there came a day that you were all that he had left to lose, and a black man won you in a poker game and taught you how to play the blues.

the mountains of Kentucky came along, and he bought you for a dollar and took you all the way back home. He gave you to his grandpa on his golden wedding day, and the people would come from miles around just to hear the old man play. Tom said,

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yesterday's rain. Oh, it's just yesterday's rain. Think I'll walk

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I work a blue collar job with two calloused hands, and it's all I can do to just barely get by, 'cause it's a complicated world

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"Well, okay. Now you show me some manners and you might have your..."

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That's keeping him alive. 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It ain't the clothes that makes a man, it's the woman.

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He was looking for a soul to steal. He was in a bind because he was way behind and he was willing to make a deal. When he came across this young man sawing on a fiddle and playing it hot, and the devil jumped up on a hickory stump and said, "Boy, let me tell you what. I guess you didn't know it, but I'm a fiddle player too. And if you'd care to take a dare, I'll make a bet with you. Now you play pretty good fiddle, boy, but give the devil his due. I bet a fiddle of gold against your soul because I think I'm better than you." The boy said, "My name's Johnny, and it might be a sin, but I'll take your bet, and you're going to regret because I'm the best as ever."

up his case and he said, "I'll start this show." And fire flew from his fingertips as he rosined up his bow. And he pulled the bow across the strings and it made an evil hiss. And then a band of demons joined in and it sounded

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And he laid that golden fiddle on the ground at Johnny's feet. Johnny said, "Devil, just come on back if you ever want to try again. I done told you once, you son of a bitch, I'm the best."

mechanic raised up from under my hood and he shook his head and said, this ain't good. The timing belt's done shrunk, one size too small. No spark plug wires are a little too long and your main prog spawner's nearly gone. Your injector ports are stripped and that ain't all. The torque converter's running low on torque and that water pump's nearly down a quart. We caught it all in time, so you're in luck. He said, I've got the time and I've got the parts. Just give me the word and I'm ready to start. I think we can

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I don't hold nothing back." Well, I gave him my most sorrowful look, and I said, "His song's got a broken hook, but I can order you a new one from Nashville, but it won't be cheap. And I know you've been using a cut rate thesaurus, cause your adverbs are backed up into your course. Now your verse is running on verbs that are way too weak."

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I hate to be the one to give you this news, but your whole melodic structure's done worked itself loose. It's got so many dotted eighth notes in it, I'd keep her under 50 beats per minute. I mean, that's just me talking.

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